tree. 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Oh, gee. 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

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You think you're a guest, well you need it. It's over now, it's over now. It's over now, it's over now. You had your fun, so take a bow. You ought to know, you lost the glow. 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

0: nothing. 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That's not what we're talking about. That's not what we're talking about. That's not what we're talking about. But I will say this. I've been all over the world. And I've seen some wonderful things. 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

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By every power, by heart and tongue, by act and deed, thy praise be sung. Inflame with perfect love each sense that other souls may kindle thence. In this most gracious Father here, through Christ thy equal Son, our prayer, who with the Holy